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1: Maybach music.

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Drop the top on that 69, that motor roaring, that old Chevelle. Can't say a thing, it's how you supposed to feel. 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Back of the Phantom, we faded. 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
1: It's not just ordinary radio. It's a movement. It's a lifestyle. It's a vibe. Vibe Radio. Now, you're feeling the vibe.

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We're the new kids on the block, and we're good. Think about it. Even the competition is listening. Yep, they're copying and pasting, you know. Now you're feeling the vibe.

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She has short-term memory loss. 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
1: Yes, yes I am.
0: Hi.
1: Hi.
0: How you doing? Micah.
1: Janaynus.
0: Good to meet you. You mind if I sit?
1: Go ahead.
0: So what you painting there?

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1: How long have we been dating?
0: About 4 months.
1: Wow, that's a long time.
0: Yeah.
1: Do you love me?
0: Love is a heavy word. I mean, I get up every morning, I go to this restaurant,

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I know this is something I gotta do, but that don't mean I want to. What I'm trying to say is that I love you, Edge.

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1: 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It's a movement. It's a lifestyle. It's a vibe. 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

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We're the new kids on the block, and we're good. Think about it. Even the competition is listening. Yep, they're copying and pasting, you know. Now you're feeling the vibe.

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1: Well, in just about 15 seconds from now, it'll be 1990. 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
1: 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It's a movement. It's a lifestyle. It's a vibe. Vibe Radio. Now you're feeling the vibe.

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We're the new kids on the block, and we're good. Think about it. Even the competition is listening. Yep, they're copying and pasting, you know. Now you're feeling the vibe.

Let us begin to worship Yeshua. Give him praise, give him thanks, give him glory, give him honor. Yeshua, our Savior, our Redeemer. There is no one like you. We worship you, Lord. We worship you.

God of light and steady mercy, as this week reaches its close by your grace, we pause to thank you for carrying us through every hour, through the calm moments and the hard ones alike. Let your healing touch rest on all who are sick in body, burdened in mind, or worn in spirit. 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Make us people who notice, people who reach, people who stay. Give us patience when we are tired, restraint when we are irritated, and gentleness in our words. Shape in us forgiving hearts, ready to release what is owed, ready to seek peace, ready to begin again. Teach us to forgive ourselves and to forgive one another with the same mercy you show us. Go ahead of us today and in the days to come. Clear what would trip us, warn us where danger hides, and guide our steps into what is right. Keep our path safe, keep our purpose clean, so that our choices honor you. We place our victories in your hands, so pride will not rule us. And we place our losses there too, trusting you to redeem what we do not understand. Be our strength, our covering, and our direction. In Jesus' name we pray. Amen. Amen. And amen.

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You know, this is so crazy. Every time I come in to do something and I start doing it, as soon as I start talking to you all, that's when I realize I didn't get that, or I didn't pick up that thing, you know. And so as soon as I start, I get to a point where, wow, I want to stop and go. But hey, let me tell you what, whatever it is, it's not that important. I'm going to do it probably during the next song. All right, let me reach out to, one second. Wow, let me reach out to Miss Martha in the morning time. Loud shout out and good morning to you. I am actually going to set it up just now. Alright, here we go. Yeah, I'm actually going to set up something for her. That's why I was that's why I was trying to multitask. Alright, Miss Martha, good morning to you. She says, I can't thank you enough, Mr. Prinkles. Appreciate you more love and blessings. Have a blessed and beautiful Saturday. May God place a hedge of protection over you and your family. May He fill your home with peace and laughter. Bless you with good health and surround you with His all-encompassing love. May your Saturday be filled with your, with strength, happiness, and abundant blessings. Good morning, Lord. Today we are grateful and always blessed to have this life. We are thankful for the blessings you never fail to provide. Thank you for your kindness, for your forgiveness and mercy. Please be with us today and protect our family and friends. Fill our minds and hearts with your wisdom and creativity. Illuminate our paths and guide us to make a positive impact in all we do. In Jesus' name, Saturday blessings to you, Godfather. A peaceful Saturday morning vibe, family. Stay safe. A blessed and wonderful day to Captain Dell. Stay amazing and safe. Ray, may your heart find comfort and your day abundant with peace and blessings. And special thanks to you. Pleasant day to you, OJ. All right. Good morning, Miss Martha. You see, Madu Vakas Fini, I tell you, from my pray for you. That's it. Hands good. Good morning to you. It is very beautiful. It is nice to have you in here with us this morning. Thank you very much for coming in. Thank you very much. Despite whatever is going on in your life, you're here with us, and I appreciate you for that. All right. Let me reach out to Carla. She says, have a blessed weekend, Vibe family. Good morning. EJ says, good morning, my brother, and also the Vibe Radio family. A happy Saturday morning to you all. Thank you for the gift of this new day. As the sun rises, we come before you with grateful hearts, acknowledging your goodness, mercy, and faithfulness. Thank you for watching over us through the night and for granting us another opportunity to live, serve, and glorify your name. Guide our thoughts, words, and actions today so that they may reflect your love and wisdom. Lord, we lift up our families to you. Surround each member with your protection, peace, and unfailing grace. 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We pray good health, healing where it is needed, and renewed strength for the tasks ahead. Open doors of opportunity and blessing according to your perfect will, and provide for all our needs. Forgive our sins and shortcomings, and help us extend forgiveness to others as you have forgiven us. Continue to heal our brothers and sisters today as we lift them up to you. Help them fight through whatever difficult times in their lives and make it through. Amen. Have a beautiful Saturday also, Auntie Donna. Suzanne, good morning to you. Suzanne says, have a lovely weekend. Saturday blessings. It's the weekend. May joy find you, love surround you, laughter sing with you, good health bless you, and God walk with you. Amen. Auntie Soso, good morning to you. She says, happy Saturday and good morning. I almost read something I said to the platform. Good morning to those of you who are awake. Let me reach out to Bobo Jadzayo. Good morning to you and Princess Esther. I know you guys are awake. Large shout out to Max and Dudums and Mommy Charles. I know Mommy Charles is awake for sure. Mommy Joyce also. I know that you guys are awake, so good morning to you. yeah.
good morning to you. You know me, I try to multitask and do all kind of happy show with myself and read at the same time on another device. Anyway, so good morning to all those of you logged in and locked on. Greg, good morning to you. Greg says, blessings, bro, back from the market and don't want to move from the vehicle. Don't move then, don't move. If you figure you don't want to move, don't move. Is it raining in your neck of the woods, Greg? Let me tell you, I don't know about you, but it is so beautiful. It is so beautiful when it's raining. And all that kind of thing. I love the rain when I don't have to go anywhere, though. If you say I have to go anywhere, listen, the rain and traffic, the rain and people walking through town, that kind of thing, piss. You'll know me already. It's not going to happen. I'm not in a hurry. And there's something that I had to do this evening. Crazy as it may seem, boy, I am worried about the weather and what it is doing for later. That's the thing about that. Sheridan, good morning to you. I trust that you're having a wonderful and blessed morning. Marcia, good morning. My Jesse, Angela M. Grandma, Allison, Leman Zane, good morning to you. Sister Gwendo, let me reach out to Vanessa, Noah, good morning. Family, Randy, Chesley, Chloe, good morning. A large shout out to you guys. Let me also reach out to Susie. Susie, good morning. My brother Jeremy over in Viewfort and your Princess JC. Good morning to you, Tamika and Kyla. I hope you're well. Good morning to you guys. At 19 minutes after 6, somebody says, hold on. Blessed morning to you, my brother, and all the Vibe family. Blessings upon you again. And thanks to the prayers this morning. It was amen and amen. Patrick, good morning to you, my brother. I trust that you are well. All right, thank you very much for being a part of the Saturday. Let me also reach out to my brother Chester, who's normally on air. Chester Dupre, good morning to you and to your family. I trust that you guys are also well. All right, let me take this time out and reach out to a brother of mine. His name is Lucius. He's celebrating a birthday today, so let me reach out and say happy birthday to you, my brother. Wishing you many more wonderful years ahead. May God continue blessing you. All right. May God touch your life in a positive way every single day and enjoy your day to the fullest. Happy birthday, bro. All right. Guys, it's Vibe Radio 92.9 and 100.9 FM. Thank you very much for joining us. Wendell, good morning to you. He says, good morning, bro. Blessed day to everyone A blessed day to everyone. I didn't see the comma. In the bush. And this is a full something in the bush. Good morning, bro. Blessed day to everyone. In the bush, usually Saturday vibe. Yeah, it doesn't walk on a Saturday. And that's what it is. Bubba says, good morning to all. Good morning, Pato. Pringles Pato said, I am the owner of the radio station. Advanced Father's Day greetings to all our fathers. I suspect so. He played here. Yeah, everybody didn't know that, but now they know. And now they know, all right? So let me play this one right here, guys. I'm here with you. It is the greatest gospel show in the universe. Let's get our music started now. This one right here from CC Winans. Never Let Me Go.

Master's calling. That one was CC Winans. You're welcome, Vova. She said, did we pull it up, Lizzie? That's why I started it over. Auntie Soso says another good morning to you guys. Let me reach out to those of you. I'm going to reach out to Shuma. Shuma Brett, good morning to you. My girl Donna, that shout out to you. Auntie Donna also. Donna B, I hope you could. OG, Nurse Katie, Auntie Katie, good morning to you guys. I'm going to reach out to everybody logged in. And Bermuda, good morning to you over in the UK. And loud shout out to you over in Canada, the whole of family. Good morning to you, Shamin. Good morning. I trust that you're well. Shamin Flavius, good morning to you. Those of you logged in Canada, good morning to you. I know some of you right now just getting out of bed. Loud shout out to you. And some of you have been walking this morning. There you go, we enjoyed it, man. And some of you have been walking, you know, trying to get yourselves in shape or just keep healthy. Good morning. It is a rainy, wet morning out there. So just take it easy. If you're driving, be very careful, all right? It's very wet out there. It's quite gloomy, but as always, another beautiful God-given day. Every single time I see rain now, my son said to me, you're like a proud dad. Your plants, everything's your plants. That's what it is. Everything's my plants. It's raining, so I figure my plants are getting it good. That's all there is to it. 28 minutes now, moving up to the hour. For a couple of days now, some reason or the other, this song has just been in my head. And yesterday, I was driving and I kept singing this song over and over and over again. And you know when a song is stuck in your head, in order to get it out, you must play. All right, so I must play this one right here so that it can either get out or I can just feel whatever it's saying. All right, so here we go. This one from Jen Johnson, Holy Forever.

So it's great. Everything works out. Oh, it's supposed to work out. You see, there was a reason for you staying in that vehicle and not coming out. So you have to go back and look at you getting all the sauce up in the world. Do you know that this is one of the best juices in the world? I tell everybody that I absolutely love sauce up and sauce up juice. Eat it or drink it. Anyway, it's 22 minutes moving up to 7. It's Vibe Radio 92.9 and 100.9 FM. I'm here with you until 10, all right, if God says so. All right, it's the 20th day of June, 2026. Here's one from Charity Gale and Joshua Sherman. Don't you worry, Bush, I got yours coming, all right? This one called Amen.

This one right here with Charlie Gale and Joshua Sherman. Got another one lined up from heaven. Louis, here's your song. And don't forget 725-2455 at 758-725-2455. That's where you want to send your messages. Your song requests, your greetings. Yes, right here to our WhatsApp platform. Good morning to those of you just waking up.

Dustin Johnson, Chris Kilala. Send me. Reaching out to those of you just waking up, just log it in. The listeners, thank you. Let me also reach out to Sanjay. Sanjay, coming to you just now. Let me play this one right here from Charity Gale. I speak Jesus.

0: Yes, you do.
1: Wow.
0: Yes, you do.
2: You alone deserve my praise.
0: Come on.
2: And you alone deserve all.

0: from a worship mall. Cross worship.
1: Holy Trinity. When I
0: come. All Nations Music.
1: Yes.
0: Yahweh.
1: Marcus, come on, man.
0: Good morning to those of you
1: when I come,
0: have already hit the gym.
1: Yeah.
0: And you're all into yourself.
1: Go there.
0: And feeling all good.
1: Things have to change when I.
0: And those of you walking.
1: Oh, yes.
0: And those of you doing the market.
1: Yeah.
0: And those of you just waking up. Already doing your house chores. Good morning to you.
1: Wow.
0: And let me reach out to those of you on the JOB.
1: Their name is.
0: And you've been there since last night. Because you did the graveyard shift. And you're just getting ready to leave. You're about to board that 7:15. Good morning.
1: Jesus. Oh, Jesus. Jesus.
0: And some of you are just getting set to work.
1: Jesus.
0: And you really don't want to go to work.
1: Let
0: me tell you what.
1: There's healing in the name.
0: There's healing in the name.
1: Risen King.
0: Now listen to me. Some of you are upset right now because you ought to go to work on a Saturday and you're not too pleased with going to work on a Saturday. Here's what. There are people out there who actually wish they were in your shoes. They want to go to work on a Saturday. They want to go to work on a Monday, Tuesday, Wednesday, Thursday, Friday, and probably even Sunday too, because they have no jobs to go to. So thank God for small mercies. Thank God that you have a job that irritates you, all right? Thank God you have a salary coming in. You know, many times we complain and we don't even think of, you know, those small mercies, those little miracles, the fact that you woke up this morning and you could get off your bed, and some people just can't. You understand, they woke up, but they're bedridden. You know, the little things we got to give thanks for, you know, the people that make us smile, and some people just barge into our lives and just make things nice. You understand, those little things, you know, you just got to give thanks and praise, and instead of complaining. All right, just say thank you, Lord. Good morning to you, Shanna Shopwood. She says, good morning, Pring Pring. Good morning, Ann. Sandra says, pleasant morning to you, Mr. P, and the entire Vibes family. With showers of blessings on this beautiful Saturday, I just want to give thanks to good Lord for taking me and my family through a very emotional and difficult week as we said goodbye to a member of our family. It was not easy, but we are comforted in knowing she's now no longer in pain, but resting comfortably in heaven. Amen. And that's the joy right there, you know. And that's why I always say to you guys, you know, I don't have much words for people when somebody is fast, when you lose a loved one. All I can really give is advice for those living, you know. If you have people in your life, you take care of them, you treat them right, you know, you love upon them as much as you can love upon them, you check upon them, you say sorry when you gotta say sorry, you do the right things by them, you just overwhelm them with you. Always be good to those around you, because you see, it's the memories, that's all you have to go on. If something happens, if something bad happens, if they're never coming back to you in the morning, you get through the morning period. You get through the morning period a lot easier. Not that you don't miss them, but you have more to smile about. Remember that. All right, those around you, take care of them. Always remember that. All right, Miss Stanley, good morning to you. It's 16 minutes after 7. Let me play this one from Katie Nicole. Listen.

This one right here from Jen Johnson, the Killer Gentile. Let my life be worship. People, let me tell you, it's raining cats and dogs and cows and sheep and goats and everything. I suspect that's probably why Shuma Brett is not up yet. I've not heard from her. I've not seen a thing. Have I seen a thing from Shuma? No, I've not seen a thing from Shuma Brett. I suspect she had lost sleep last night, people, or she's just not in that. She just probably chauffeuring still. It is raining out there. What does it look like in your neck of the woods? Let me reach out to my brother over in Dominica. Good morning to you, Jude. I trust that you're good over in Rosa Dominica. And tell me, what's the weather like? Greg, that is not always a good thing. So, yeah. Anyway, reaching out to those of you logged in Barbados, Etobicoke, good morning. Over in Mississauga, in Ottawa, Canada, good morning to you. Thank you very much for keeping it locked. Reaching out to those of you in Bermuda, Antigua, and Barbuda, good morning. St. Kitts, St. Vincent, good morning to you. Thank you very much for keeping it locked to the greatest gospel show in the universe. I promise you. You know, you want to love it here. But those newcomers, yeah, you're going to love it here. Let me play this one right here. I think I want to play this one. From Chandler Moore. This one called Nothing Else. You know, it's always put me in that kind of mood. You know, reaching out to those of you out there. In the morning time, just waking up, but you're still in bed. You got us locked in. I appreciate you.

know this is a weird place to do an altar call. But if you feel the Lord pulling you just to the altar as a sign of returning back to Him, this altar is open. And as we just dive deeper, as we dive deeper, for these next just couple 60 seconds, I just want you to put on your mind the thing, whether it's a job, a career, an idea, ideal life, or a relationship, the thing that has gotten in the way of you just wanting Him. See, a lot of times, I had a encounter with the Lord a couple days ago, and it wrecked me, because a lot of times we make this just wanting Him so complicated. And the Lord revealed to me that I was living in like an almost anxiety-like decision-making type thing, to where like every decision, I'm like, Lord, is this what you want? Lord, is this what you want? Like, am I doing this right? Am I doing it? And what He said to me was like, Chandler, He said, if you just want Me, everything else will be filtered through your desires for Me. And I want to help free some of you, especially you young people. We can live such a life almost of trying to, because we want to be righteous, because we want to live pure, because we want to be holy, we almost start trying to live in perfectionism. And so much anxiety and worry and stress and frustration can come with that, because you're too busy trying to want things alongside Him instead of just wanting Him and filtering everything through Him. In Psalms, He says, I will give you the desires of your heart. A lot of us look at that like, okay, He's going to give me what I want. No, He's going to give you what to want. He's not saying, yeah, if you want this, I'm just going to give it to you. No, He's saying, if you delight in Me, I'm going to fix it. So if you just want Me, I'm going to tell your heart what to want. So you don't have to live in anxiety and worry about what, is this job right? Is this relationship right? Am I at the right church? You put your focus on Him. And the steps of a good man are ordered by the Lord. He will lead you. So let's just, I just feel like the Lord just wants us to pause and take 60 seconds to put your mind on that thing that's in the way of you wanting Him. The Bible says in the year, yeah, Christian, come on with the pen. So He says in the year King Uzziah died, Isaiah said, I saw the Lord, and He was high and lifted up, and His train and His glory filled the temple. He said, I saw the cherubims and the seraphims crying back and forth, holy, holy is the Lord God Almighty, who was and is to come. But then Isaiah switched it up. He says, but then I saw Me. And He says, then I said, woe is me, for I am a man of unclean lips. And what it goes to show us, the principle is that when you're in the presence of the Lord, you don't just see Him, but if you start seeing Him accurately, you start to see yourself. There should never be a time when you're in the presence of Jesus. What worship is, worship in Corinthians, it talks about worship being a mirror. As we go from glory to glory, we are to be like Him. We are being transformed. Worship's not just to sing song. As you worship, you're being changed. See, you think worship is a warm-up. No, it ain't. It ain't just a pre-thing before you hear the word. It's necessary, because as you look upon His face, Psalms.

0: You need to lift your hands. If you need to get on your knees, just posture yourself in this moment. Come on. Father, we invite you. We invite you.
1: We invite you.
0: Look at our hearts.
1: Yeah.
0: Search our hearts.
1: There you go. Search our hearts. We invite you. Amen. Greg, what did Greg say? Greg says, yeah, that's the best gospel ever written because of the messages in it. Let me tell you, we can see that's the best for so many of them. I have so many favorites. You know, you know me. One of my favorites. Normally say one of my favorites. All right, as long as I get this song. And you know, like I say, a lot of people play gospel and listen to some of us. Listen to certain things just because we like the chorus. When I listen to gospel, you know, I listen for the message. I look for, you know, what's being said. I look for the prayer being brought out in it. So yeah, I appreciate music like that. Vova says, my last song before I go to church. A Heart Like Yours by CC Winans. All right, how's the weather over in Derisho? Tell me, Vova. Sayo still sleeping. Isam Sayoga still dormy. Princess Esther up. She ready for church. Isam Sayoga dormy. All right, Abala, please. It is 17 minutes moving up to 8. Here's your song.

got to reach out to my brother Wendell over in Barbados. He says, I got to the car in time, bro. I had to sit and listen because nothing else takes me to church every time. Yeah. As Moses' bliss too fearful.

Christian writer from Moses Bliss. You're too faithful. Yeah. Let me reach out to my Jesse. Good morning to you. I trust that you're well. How's yourself?

Men, a shout-out to your love over in New Orleans. Good morning to you and your family. She says, good morning, Prim Prim. Hope all is well. But once I received your sealed envelope with the weather, despite the fact it's not sunshine, but we both share in the same rain. Tropical storm Alpha just passed through Wednesday night, but God saw us through. May you have a blessed Saturday. Love you long time. Love you long time, sweetheart. You're saying that you and your family are safe. I hope that the people around you, they're also safe, and you're just getting a little rain now. You see, but you must ask for things. You see, the same way I say to you guys, when you're asking for things, you must be very specific when you talk to God. All right, when you speak, tell me you want sun and you don't want storm. All right, so when I send my envelope for you, my licked envelope, all right, it falls in place, and when you open that, it's pure sunshine. We're not blocking out all storm. For those of you who are new and you don't know, I've always said to you, you know, when we were younger, and we had pen pals and that kind of stuff, you know, would write to our pen pals, and every time you go in by the post office to wait, you know, to see what's going on. Some of you are all too young to remember that. But then, the more you lick that envelope, is the more love. You see, you love that person, every day you're kind of spit. You're licking that envelope about 4 times so that it does not unstick. You understand? And then you're licking the stamp even more. And you know, it was so beautiful, you didn't think of all the germs and things you might be picking up at that point, because all you want to know is that your loved one getting that. So that's what I do. You know, to those I love the most, all right, I send sealed envelopes, licked envelopes. If I send you a licked envelope, you just accept it. Just know that it is sent with a lot of love. All right, so I've been sending licked envelopes to Charmin and her family over in New Orleans. All right, and she said for once she got that envelope and she shared the same weather with me. So that's a beauty. All right, good morning to you and the hussy and the kids. Have a wonderful and blessed day yourself. Love you long time. All right, there's this one from this one I love. This one called We Speak to Nations. Here we go.

fingers. Imagine tonight, right? I've the judge and my hand ought to be on a table right through. And my nails in one mess. Well, later on, like I was gardening. Good morning to you, love. Shout out to you. Thank you very much for reaching in and reaching out. And she says, let me tell you something. Love you too, Mr. P. A blessed Saturday. Send me a licked envelope with a lot of money. Now, you see, you must ask for blessings. You see, if you ask for blessings, you know, you remember the song Sean Lamar said, he doesn't, he will show you what to want. He will show you what to want. Ask for blessings, and whatever is in your heart, whatever you deserve, will come in the licked envelope. All right, I just want you to know that. All right, but mother, I know one next day. Let me just know. I have an 11 o'clock appointment after that. All right, you know, see where it time, and I have to go. You know, and you know, put my hands out on a table and that kind of thing. That woman used to take care of me so nice until she abandoned me, Lauren. My nail tech. Good morning to you, Laurie, and thank you very much for giving it love. I appreciate you. Let me also reach out to Madrina. Madrina says, good morning, Vibe Radio. How's everyone doing today? I pray for everyone who is sick this morning. God will bring you healing. Mommy Dowdy, good morning. She says, good morning, child of God. A wonderful and blessed Sabbath to you and the entire Vibe family. Thank God for the rain. It's a blessing. I tell you, my plants are smiling. Y'all should see me, BC. Yeah, like a plant that, you know, I'm happy when I look outside. My plant's like smiling at me and saying, look at us. You understand? She says, bless me. Okay, I got you in your request. As a matter of fact, let me play this one first, and right after I'm going to bring your song in. All right, keep it locked. It's 15 minutes after 8. There's one from this one called I Lay It All Down. Here we go.

wish I had a witness tonight. Said he saw the best in me. I guess I'm the only one that got this testimony. When everyone else around

0: Can I ask y'all one question? The question is simply this: what did he see?
1: He saw the best.
0: I can't get no help up in here, because there are some folk in here that people have wrote you off, said you would never amount to anything, said that you would never end up being anywhere. But Myron, tell him one more time, what did he see?
1: He saw the best.
0: When mama said you would never be nothing, when aunties and uncles said that you would never amount to anything, when daddy didn't come home anymore, he didn't look at you and say that you weren't going to make it. God looked at you, and what did he see? What did he see?
1: He saw the best.
0: Yeah, dude. Is there anybody here tonight that's so very thankful that God did not write you off, that he did not

All right, let me reach out to those of you just logging in. Good morning, I appreciate you. People like Shema Brother just wake up, good morning. And I don't know what's going on with her. What's going on with you this morning, Shema? That shout out to you. I expect that you would be happy. Your plants getting water and all that kind of thing. But you're sending a sad face. Good morning, like you didn't sleep last night. I know what's going on with you. It's 28 minutes now, moving up to 9 in the Eastern Caribbean. You got it locked to Vibe Radio 92.9 and 100.9 FM. Superman in your company, I'm going to take you through until about 10, if God says so. And reaching out to all those of you who are not in St. Lucia, but you logged on to Vibe Radio via TuneIn or VibeRadio.com. Good morning, and thank you very much for being in here with us. That's right. Just spread the word. Share it. Let everybody know that you got it locked to the greatest gospel show in the universe. This one is called Broke My Chain.

All right. You'll never believe what almost happened to me anyway. Let me get into our platform. Hold on. Okay, Malina, good morning to you. Malina says, greetings and happy Sabbath. All thanks for this inspiration. Give thanks for another chance, another day and time. Let's be appreciative regardless of circumstances. Give thanks to life and the giver of life. I appreciate you. Mishoma says, since Thursday, I've been trying to visit my uncle. He's not well. I'm so sorry. She says she woke up to the news that her uncle passed away this morning and she didn't get a chance to go visit. I'm so sorry. And she also didn't sleep very well. Can you imagine that? And you know, this morning, Sharma, that was one of the things I was saying, you know, you got to take time, make time to do certain things. And if you want to do something, you know, you just do it now, especially for those around you that you love and you want to say something to, you want to, you know. And so if anything happens, you know, memories, beautiful memories, that's all you really have to go on after, you know. Somebody has just reminded me of Zamba Shoma. Condolences to you and your family, and I hope at least you have some amazing memories, things to smile about, at least, you know, during your time. And we pray that God will give you and your family the strength to get through this time that you're going through, all right? Let me play you your song this morning. I cannot even give you a talk this morning, Avojab. Here we go.

to believe.

The light skin, coconuts morning, and thank you. Praise the Lord, amen, amen, and amen, amen. Yeah, it's now 12 minutes moving up to 9 in the Eastern Caribbean. Let me reach out to Lucretia over in Mupo. Good morning to you. What's the weather like in your neck of the woods? According to you, for me, the weather is good. All right, she always says, for me. How was your week? For me, mine was good. All right. So for me, the weather is good. I went out there just a little while ago and listen to me. Plants are beautiful. You understand? Looking nice. So for me, this is the positive takeaway. The dread part is though, later on, there's a pageant going on and it's raining. I'm supposed to be what the judge says, it's raining. Okay, so that's the hard part of it all. But I think everything will work out the way it's supposed to work out, right? This is how it's gonna be. So let me reach out to Lucretia, loud shout out to you. Hope you're having a wonderful and blessed day. All right, let me play you this one right here from Israel Arden. Here I am to worship.

Sydney Brown, Group Therapy. This one called Work. And I'm going to reach out to Dudoops and the family over in Canada. Good morning to you, especially Princess Ari. I got something for you. It's your song right here.

0: Last time, right?
1: 1, 2, 3, 4, I can't even count them all.
0: Yeah.
1: Every day is a miracle. Reaching out to those of you who are here with us, and I'm spreading the word. Mommy Joyce, good morning to you. I know you're in the building. Reaching out to Rosalie Dominica, good morning to you guys. I trust that you are well and everything is going on well on your side. Reaching out to Captain Del, getting dressed. Let me tell you, I go put Captain Del business on the air. I will wait to tell you what went down. But in the meantime, Between Time is the greatest gospel show in the universe. And let me bring this one out here. Let me bring this one out here, because you know how it goes down on a Saturday. You know how we say it's all about us giving thanks for life and for something. You know, and you might have been going through something. Entire week not working out for you. That's God's plan. Trust me, it's not working out the way you wanted it to work out. It does not mean that it's not working out at all. You feel me? So this is God's plan. And all we need to do is give thanks, because this morning you woke up, you're listening to me right now. You know, you have people around you, you have food to eat. All right, you can walk, you can see, some of you can see and some of you can't, but you can hear me. All right, there's always a positive. You know, just give thanks for life. This one from Brandon Lake, this one called Gratitude.

Let me reach out to Brother Vivian. He says the sweetest moments in life comes not with the greeting you receive, but with the thought that someone wishes the best for you every day. Have a beautiful day. You as well, my brother. As one from our Gary Job, Cody.

Yes. This one called A Blessing. It is now 26 minutes after 9 in the Eastern Caribbean. It's Vibe Radio, 92.9 and 100.9 FM. 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That's V-Y-B-E Radio. You can always follow us on Facebook, Instagram. You got us covered. But some of you figuring you didn't catch Breakfast Fed this week because you were busy, it's on there. All right, so check us out on Facebook. You can follow us like us. Shedwood. All right, we're with you. In the meantime, between time, I reach out to Krista. Krista says, good morning, Mr. P. A very blessed rainy Saturday. It's indeed great to be in the land of the living. Sending blessings and love to everyone, but especially my 96ers family, as we're about to start our week of activities celebrating 30 years since graduation. Love you all, Krista. 30 years. You leave school. You just told us your age, Krista. I want you also to know I left school in 2021. So this is which school? As a matter of fact, I left Castle's Comprehensive in 2021. Okay, if the class of 2021 don't know me, that's up to them, because I was probably a very quiet child. All right, I didn't make any noise. I was so quiet, not even the teachers saw me. All right, so the people thought you left school about 10 years after Shoma Brett, and Godfather, people like that, they left school, I think, about 10 years ago, you know, 4010. Shout out Joanne and Hazel, locked in. We want to Hazel wants to come to Breakfast Fed. Bring Hazel to Breakfast Fed. Tell Hazel as long as she can stay as quiet as a mouse. All right, we can allow her to come into Breakfast Fed. She's invited. Ever, Charmin laughing. She said, quiet, even for looking. Listen, I was always I was a normal, troublesome boy at school, you know, doing this and that. But anybody who knows me, they would tell you, very respectful. And I was a student council president, house captain, drug free club president, prefect, bad guy. Let me tell you, I was everything. All right, at school, so check yourselves. All right, check yourselves. I was that. All right, I don't know what you're talking about, Shoma. Shoma, Brett, and Godfather left school. If these people live in 96, Shoma left school in 86. All right, I was probably being born then. I don't know about you. All right, and don't ask me no questions. You will hear no lies on this beautiful Gospel Saturday. No trip, no sleep. All right. So, Crystal, loud shout out to you and your 96. That's 30 years in school already. My man. Anyway, here's one from Sinat. This one called Waymaker. As the Afro Soul cover. Listen.

0: Actually, a lot of people putting out their business now. Let me tell you, a lot of people business out. Look, Angela, just openly admit, you know, she left SJC in 1986. You know, yeah, boy. My mother and father, I think they had just met. All right, in 1986. So I don't know about y'all. I'm telling you, Angela, good morning to you. She says, class of 86, proud and young. I don't know if young is her surname, but at 25 minutes, moving up to 10. Careful what your baby say to evil gospel there. Anyway, now it goes down. Reaching out to those of you who logged in. I appreciate you guys. Thank you very much for the laughter. Thank you very much for the love. And thank you very much for being here and spreading the word and letting them know that you locked in to Vibe Radio on the greatest gospel show in the universe. Angela Young. Right, right now, love you have no other surname but Young. All right, that's you want to show up as because let's go.
1: God,
0: this one right here from Grace.
1: Don't keep up on me.

15 minutes now, moving up to 10 in Eastern Caribbean. Vivian, now shout out to you, says bro. Oh yes, boy. Yeah. Vivian, let me tell you something. I got a message this morning about I got a message about our good birthday day, and it's almost like I get so deep in the thing. As you see, and the thing is, she sent greetings to somebody else first, and that's what, you know, it overpowered everything. Frederica, don't do that again. All right, Frederica is also, Frederica, not 30 plus 20. I don't know. I'm not telling you guys, all right, what's going on. But she also said greetings to her almost birthday twin, which is Father Albert. She said happy birthday to her almost birthday twin. Let me read it. So here we go. She says, good morning, Vibe family. I want to wish my almost twin, born on the same day, Father Fox Albert, a happy birthday. Wishing him God's continued guidance, courage, and strength on his special day. And also, she says, God has gifted me another birthday, and I'm grateful and thankful for good health, comfort, and fit being surrounded by loving friends and family. Let me tell you, Frederica, people like you will always be well blessed because of what you do. You understand what I'm saying? You're selfless. It's all about taking care of those around you, and we appreciate you for that. And I'm wishing you an amazing day. I'm wishing you God's richest blessings. I'm wishing you everything that you wanted for yourself 10 times over. You understand what I'm saying? And if it wasn't 9:45, I would have given you 20 minutes until 10 o'clock, but you already lost that time for you to get in touch with me. Let me tell you, anything you wanted today, if you say it was just 20 to 10, let me tell you, from you call me, you will get anything you wanted today. Just ask for it. Just ask. Let me tell you, I'll be your genie. You understand? You even have to rub me, just ask, and boom, it would happen. But it had to be 20 to 10. All right? So you missed the train. But happy birthday to you. Happy birthday to you. Wishing you all that is amazing. Stay as beautiful as you are. You're an amazing human being. And also greetings coming from your Vibe Radio family. Wishing you all the best. And also, I know coming from your prince and your princess, I know they would want mommy to have an amazing day. And coincidentally, Vivian said to me, send blessings to her for me. Today's Frederica's birthday. Send blessings to her for me. And let her know that I have 2 bottles of wine for her. And a cake. Oh, okay. All right. So Vivian. So a red and a white. He's called for me. There's a red and a white bottle. A bottle of red wine, a bottle of white wine for you, and a cake. I don't know where he got the cake, but from what I heard, he had, from what I'm hearing, I heard he had Sheridan bake the cake. So yeah, everybody's involved in your birthday today, because look, Shuma, Brett just sent a message saying that there's a villa with your name on it for the weekend. You just have to, as a matter, for a weekend, you just have to choose the weekend. So yeah, you're getting the blessings from everywhere. All right, Frederica, we love you, we appreciate you. All right, have an amazing day. All right, so everybody, look, she must say, "Wait, Jesus," like she's happy that I gave the message. You should say, "Wait, Jesus," you know. Happy birthday, Frederica. Love. Happy birthday, Frederica. Love, that's coming from Shuma Brett. And she says, enjoy. You see, everybody just happy. So they're coming together to make everything right. You know, they're coming together to make everything work out. Everything will work out for our Frederica. You know, so happy birthday to her. And I'm happy. I'm happy that you guys are coming together to make her birthday good. So Vivian says he has a bottle of red and a bottle of white wine and a cake that Sheridan baked for Frederica. And Shuma says

0: year. There's a weekend with your name on it at one of their villas. So she's going to take care of you. So let me tell you, Frederica. So Frederica, look, she about trying to put problems in our relationship, but not us. She's going to give you what she promised. Okay? At 12 minutes now, moving up to look, Sheridan says, happy birthday, Frederica. And Sheridan is also asking what kind of cake, because she baked one for Vivian and now she wants to bake one for you. What kind of cake would you like and what would you like on the cake? All right, what kind of, you know, decoration? She make those things. So, yeah, so look at it, my girl. Everything is working out the way it is supposed to work out. Happy birthday to you, my girl. Happy birthday to you. You see, it's happening. God bless you. Yeah, so, yeah, Frederica, get your message. Let's go to... Good morning, high tension. Shout out to you, says Pringy. I'm on my way. What do you want to give Frederica? Give to? Let me tell you, just tell me, you know. Everybody.
1: God of creation.
0: Yeah.

Cross worship. Us be buried. So will I. You guess what? It's 2 minutes moving up to 10. And I'm getting set to get on, man. I'm just getting set to get on. But you know me. Gotta play you a last one before. Let me reach out to those of you who came in late, or those of you who have been there throughout. Some of you are in here in the studio before me. Let me say I appreciate you. Let me say just take it easy out there. I know some of you are gonna be going out there. And in St. Lucia, if you're in St. Lucia, in my neck of the woods, it's been raining quite a bit. Some of us are happy about that. Some of us are sad, and some of us still need to go out there, get to work and whatever. Just be careful, protect yourself. As anything else, carry umbrellas. For those of you driving out there, just be very careful. Take your time. Exercise a little patience. Don't forget you're not the only one out there on the road. And the worst thing to do is get involved in an accident in the rain. Imagine you're waiting there in the rain. Police had to come, take measurements, talking about the show. You understand? So just take it easy. Visibility is poor. Your stopping distance should be different. It should be timed. You should be careful. It should be a lot greater than you would do on a dry road. All right. And don't forget, people are getting out of vehicles, running for shelter, and people are running out of vehicles. You pedestrians also be careful, because we have other road users, cars and bikes and all of that. Okay, so you be careful out there. Take care of yourselves, and don't forget, no matter what is going on in your life, let go and let God. There are certain battles that you should not even engage in. You understand what I'm saying? There are certain battles that you should not fight. You should not even try to fight on your own. And remember me saying to you guys, there are battles that you've not even seen, and some you will never see, because they've already been fought and won on your behalf. Okay? So keep that in mind when something starts to get under your skin today. Okay, thank you very much for joining me for the greatest gospel show in the universe. I'm going to hand you over to the man. High Tension is going to be taking you from now until, and let me tell you things, something about to get crazy, but not before I play you my last song, all right? And don't forget, on a Sunday, that program in there, but it's for you, your mother, your friends, your neighbors, and everybody. So tune in from 5 tomorrow morning, where we kick it off with gospel, and then we get into a little old school, a little country, a little rock here, a little rock there, and then in the evening time, grooving in the midnight. Take it easy, and don't forget that God will work it out. I'm getting out of it. Thank you very much for joining me.

0: one final night. This Saturday, June 20th, the grand finals of the 2026 Blackheart SLFAU 20 Knockout Football Tournament will be a turn-up vibe at the Sue Freer Mini Stadium. 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

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Good morning. You also need the High Tension in the building right here on 592.9 and 100.9 FM. But let me tell you, this morning, it was kind of crazy, you know. It was kind of crazy. I want to say a loud good morning and a loud thank you to my Uncle Katz. Yeah, you saved me this morning there. About 14 minutes past the hour of 10 a.m. It's just really DJ High Tension. I will be here with you till about 2 p.m. But of course, you know, we're kicking it off the right way on a Saturday morning, right? With your top 10 at 10. With yours truly. On the station with the most vibes. Of course, you can hit me up 725-2455. Let me know what's good, what's going on out there. All those of you who have been locked on from the early morning gospel, the greatest gospel show in the universe. And you know you're still here with me. You know you're not going anywhere. I know the rain is falling. If you got to go to work today, I know your mouth long on now, so. But go to work. Yeah, go to work. Work hard for your money. For those of you at home and you're locked on or you're driving right now, good morning to you. I hope you do have a wonderful Saturday today. And if you're listening to Vibe Radio, you're already having a wonderful Saturday. But here we go with your top 10 at 10.

Yeah, that's right. We now come to the end of the top 10 at 10 right here on Vibe Radio 92.9 and 100.9 FM. Of course, just want to give you a quick recap of what went down this morning. In at number 10, we had Man Manchus, if you want to call it Subscribe. Number 9, Carnival Romance, Wildfire. Number 8, Momentum, the man D-Born. Number 7, Keisha K, with one called Done. Number 6, Ezra the Fun Machine, Basic Bass. Number 5, Man Imran Nidhi, Today I Off. Number 4, Manchus, Pretty Charge. Number 3, DYP featuring Ezra the Fun Machine, with one called Salute. Number 2, Shemi J, Even If She Crying. And at number 1, we had Ricky T with True Color. So yeah, we've now come to the end of the top 10 at 10 right here on Vibe Radio 92.9 and 100.9 FM. So right about now, I'm going to take a short commercial break, but make sure you keep it locked. You do not go anywhere. You stay tuned to the station with the most vibes. Because you know when we come back, we're turning the vibes all the way up. Keep it locked.

0: 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What happened? You ain't get your visa yet?
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2: 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The KFC National Basketball League semifinals are here, and things are about to get crazy. 4 teams, one dream, a trip to the finals on the line. Come see the Ponte Blazers, Courts Jets, Mon Gladiators, and the reigning champions, the Super Kings, as they do battle in a best of three semifinal showdown. Which side are you on? 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Game 2, Friday, June 19th. And Game 3, if necessary, Saturday, June 20th. And if you think the semifinals are crazy, just wait. Whoever survives is heading to the finals with their eyes on the Ricky Skeki Estwick Championship Trophy. With finals Game 1 tipping off on Wednesday, June 24th at the Bosseju Indoor Facility. 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
2: 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Come see the Ponte Blazers, Quartz Jets, Mon Gladiators, and the reigning champions, the Super Kings, as they do battle in a best of three semifinal showdown. Which side are you on? Game 1, Wednesday, June 17th. Game 2, Friday, June 19th. And Game 3, if necessary, Saturday, June 20th. And if you think the semifinals are crazy, just wait. Whoever survives is heading to the finals with their eyes on the Ricky Skeki Estwick Championship Trophy. With finals Game 1 tipping off on Wednesday, June 24th at the Bosseju Indoor Facility. 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

0: wait is over. The KFC National Basketball League semifinals are here, and things are about to get crazy. Four teams, one dream, a trip to the finals on the line. Come see the Ponte Blazers, Quartz Jets, Mon Gladiators, and the reigning champions, the Super Kings, as they do battle in a best of three semifinal showdown. Which side are you on? Game 1, Wednesday, June 17th. Game 2, Friday, June 19th. And Game 3, if necessary, Saturday, June 20th. And if you think the semifinals are crazy, just wait. Whoever survives is heading to the finals with their eyes on the Ricky Skeki Estwick Championship Trophy. With finals Game 1 tipping off on Wednesday, June 24th at the Bosseju Indoor Facility. Doors open at 7 p.m. Admission only $10. You can't miss it.
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1: Yeah, what a feeling, what a vibe.
0: Bringing for some more music from St. Lucia 2026, right? As we're going up for Carnival. Don't forget, you can hit me up 725-2455. I want to give a loud shout out to each and everybody locked on, no matter where you're listening from right now. Good afternoon to you. Those of you driving.

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Now 10 minutes past the hour of 2 p.m. I got to go. 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But until then, hope you guys will have a wonderful, wonderful Saturday. 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
2: The wait is over. The KFC National Basketball League semifinals are here, and things are about to get crazy. Four teams, one dream, a trip to the finals on the line. Come see the Ponte Blazers, Quartz Jets, Mon Gladiators, and the reigning champions, the Super Kings, as they do battle in a best of three semifinal showdown. Which side are you on? Game 1, Wednesday, June 17th. Game 2, Friday, June 19th. And Game 3, if necessary, Saturday, June 20th. And if you think the semifinals are crazy, just wait. Whoever survives is heading to the finals with their eyes on the Ricky Skeki Estwick Championship Trophy. With finals game one tipping off on Wednesday, June 24th at the Bosseju Indoor Facility. Doors open at 7 p.m. Admission only $10. 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

0: 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How are you holding up?
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0: 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I remember someone handing me a drink. 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And always keep your crew close, because one moment can change everything. 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